tell her that you have no love to give her. Then she gets you on her wavelength, and she lets the river answer that you've always

tasted all I need. Fruitful harvest in a wicked garden off a forbidden tree. A simple scheme for judging fate. As simple as it may be, it's more than I can take. Oh, Black Creek.

sweet from the chef. What a laugh. This is how the story ends. I let her turn me down. Say, can't we be friends? But by that day, I acted like a kid out of school.